Fire nætter hele natten. You played it cool and I played it dumb. 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

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I know, you know this feeling. I know you understand.

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Don't you think I'm a little too young to be messed with like that? So convincing, you made it look fun. Laugh it off, but the damage is done. 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

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It's like 10,000 spoons when all you need is a knife. It's meeting the man of my dreams and then meeting his beautiful wife. And isn't it ironic?